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0: 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I'm your host, Darian Kutwaitua. Thank you for joining us today. Today's show is a quarterly update with the Hopi Foundation Program Managers. We'll be taking a look back at the second quarter, highlighting key activities, accomplishments, and community impact. And then we'll look ahead to what's planned for the third quarter. Today we are joined by the Hopi Foundation Program Managers. But before we begin, if you don't know them, let's have you each introduce yourself and share one highlight from your program during the second quarter. So we will go with our first guest here.
3: Good morning. Hi, Darian. Hey, everyone. This is Stacy Kay, the Program Director for the Hopi Foundation. And just say good morning, world.
4: Good morning. This is Cliff from the Hopi Leadership Program, Program Manager. One highlight, right, Darren?
5: Yeah.
4: So, you know, it's we're doing this quarterly, so this was 3 months ago. In April, we graduated another contingent of students from the Hopi Youth Leadership Program. So spring semester, there was six of them. So shout out and congratulations to Cadence, Krista, Celora, Haley, Lanaya. I'm probably missing a couple, but I'll get to them when we go around again. So congrats.
6: Morning, everyone. This is Kyle Nutemia from the Netwini Coalition. Hope everyone's having a good morning. We're excited to talk about our programs and give some updates and some cool upcoming news. But as a highlight for this past quarter, let me see. One would be we closed off our micro-grant program, accepting applications. And so we awarded out 11 projects for this new grant cycle. So I'll be happy to talk about that a little bit more in detail. But that took a lot of work, and we're really excited about projects people are starting off in the community.
3: For the foundation, I think it would have to be the Coco Dono run with Kellen. Yeah, that was massive.
0: All right, Coco, thank you for joining us today. To start us off, what is your main highlight from, another main highlight, I guess, from the second quarter, something that maybe did a little bit more impact for the community?
6: So, yeah, I'll just expand off of what I just mentioned earlier about the micro-grant program. We have this annual grant program where we award projects have to do with food, farming, ranching, agriculture here on Hopi. And so this year, the grant applications closed off in the beginning of March. And so we had this long and detailed review process. I think we had 19 applications in total, which is really cool. We're doing this program annually, so as we continue to grow the program, grow our capacity, we're seeing more applications come in through the years. But that being said, we reviewed 18 applications, or a separate panel did, and they selected 11 projects from our community to be awarded, award amounts varying from like 1,000 to 2,000. So there were 11 of those projects, from Timtsoki projects, ranching, gardening, some land restoration. Oh, butcher, yeah, there's actually a project, a big project going on right now as we speak during this whole week. But I just want to quick mention, shout out to them. Their village of Sitsomovi, they have a project going on there, one of our grantees. They also, I think, were able to harness some support from other entities. So Netwini's very proud to be part of that, support their project. They're doing this butchering project, hands-on demonstration, hands-on learning with youth in the village of Sitsomovi. And they're doing part of that today, right now, as we're speaking. But that would be a big highlight. Again, 11 projects we awarded out in the community. And if you're hearing about this for the first time, or maybe you heard about it earlier and thought, oh man, I missed out on that opportunity, it's an annual thing we're doing. So there will be funds available 2027. January is when we open up those applications. But I'll pass it off so I don't take up the whole time.
3: Foundation, we've been doing a lot of support with the program. So if you're seeing going to a NOT1E event or a KUI event or a Hopi Leadership event, we'll usually be there, our staff. The bigger events we hosted was Arizona Gives Day, the national nonprofit carnival, not national. That was back in April at First Mesa Elementary School. And if you were there, you got to see our booth where we had the pickle walk, and we put the numbers in Hopi, Lawai, and the kids had to know the numbers in Hopi. So that was pretty neat. The other bigger thing we did was Earth Day, the Earth Day event at the Hopi Veterans Memorial Center. That's a huge event. I think it's because they bus in, like, all the students. But, yeah, we got to make a scarecrow this year. So last year we did reusing old T-shirts. So we made T-shirt bags. So this year we made scarecrows. And we raffled off the scarecrow we did make with the kids to NOT1E. So if you went to our booth, we had you, and you went to NOT1E's and signed in over there, we put you in the drawing for this scarecrow. So I can't remember who won the scarecrow, but it went to a good field. I know that much. other than that, with the foundation, besides supporting the programs, the Cocodona run was huge, right? Like, from that event alone, you know, we raised over $10,000. Well, Kellen did, I should say. And he ran over 250 miles. And, man, we got so much views on Facebook. Like, social media just boomed. I think we got about 124 new Instagram followers, which we don't really rock Instagram, but I think we're getting up there. The other thing was, man, we had, believe this or not, 807,000 views from all the Facebook posts made that week. So that was pretty huge. He represented the programs, and he wore their the program T-shirts when he ran. So got some footage out there. But yeah, other than that, we did a hiring pop-up, which we're having a challenge with the hiring. So we do encourage you to come. You know, even if you don't think you may qualify, you know, just give it a shot. You know, we're here to help you guys progress in that area and do what we can to get you up to that level. So don't let those fancy words like associate or coordinator, you know, trip you up. Just come give us a talk, and we'll see what we can work out with you. But yeah, those are some big highlights for the foundation side, at least. I'll pass it to Cliff, right. And then we'll hear from KUI, right?
0: Yes, okay. I can speak on right. behalf of it and some of the highlights here. But yeah, Cliff, go ahead.
4: Just like Stacy mentioned, you know, the Hopi Leadership Program is looking for a program coordinator. So if you like working with the community and, you know, start, you know, facilitating, you know, sessions on leadership for the community here, both the youth and adult, you know, we're working with the alumni. Apply, you know, we're looking for you. So
3: the foundation now that I've been here 3 years is like the experience, mm-hmm. I think is a lot more valuable than I wouldn't say a lot more valuable than our education, but it's part of par, you know, like,
4: yeah,
3: I think experience and our people is out there. It's just how do we get you guys to come join us?
4: And then, like, as you mentioned, you know, it's not just working with the program, right? So obviously, like, here the programs are at KUII right now. But anytime any of the programs are doing something or have events or, you know, doing some outreach, we pretty much all chip in, you know, mm-hmm. as a staff, you know, the HF administration staff and then the different programs, and we have that connection. So, but, you know, the last time we were here at the beginning of first quarter, the leadership program had a planning session, and a big part of that was recognizing the fact that we're 20 years into the Hopi Leadership Program, right, because it started in 2006. And the other one is, you know, it building up to that. So we know for a fact with the planning that's happened, Hopi Leadership Program alumni know, be aware that we have set the date. It's going to be on November 13th at Munkabi Legacy for our 20th year anniversary gathering event for alumni. That's the big one that's going on. I want to give another shout out to our alumni that showed up yesterday. We just had a luncheon at the Hopi Foundation, and so we had like Loretta, Ginalda, Angel, and I'm going to miss a couple. Yeah, Roxy was there. Mm. So all the alumni, you know, showed up, and then we had more even who logged on online, you know, Lexi, Carrie. So shout out to you guys. Thank you for joining Bo, logging in from Flag. But yeah, and I know I got some texts, and so yeah, Leadership Alumni, if you're out there, you know, we'll have more events coming up, and just feel free to join us. You know, make sure you are joining us, and be aware that you for sure are invited to the annual gathering event. The other one too is our youth leadership program. You know who you are. I just gave a shout out to this last class that finished, and so the Leadership Alumni wants to make sure that we're having the youth also present and coming over to that gathering. So know that you're invited. If you finished the youth leadership program, I'll be reaching out to you too. So to join us, you know, I know you've gone to that graduation. We had a couple of youth leadership program participants. Now, along with that, talking about alumni and youth. Another big highlight. Last week we have Lori Navayastua, who's an alumni. Big shout out to her too. She's been having the Walpi Youth at Work program going on, and so she's doing some great work up there. And we had the youth leadership program share some of their session lessons, you know, up there for 3 days last week. So it was great, you know, getting to meet the Walpi youth there. So she had youth from First Mesa. And we just went over like Lavalle, and then some history, some cultural lessons, and we got some good interactions and some fun with the youth up there. So we're out there, and be on the lookout for when we come knocking on the door to the villages to visit alumni and engage with the youth. So kwa kwa.
0: All right, thank you, Kyle, Stacy, Cliff, and I guess I'll touch up on the KUYI events. We did a lot this first quarter. I mean, Stacy gave some information on the Arizona Gives Day, which we were all a part of. We all contributed to what we could for you know, that big campaign. It was a challenge, and because, you know, times are tough right now. We have a lot of donors that were unable to due to the hardships of what's going on nowadays. But I mean, there were still some community members that did step up, our old donors. So a big shout out to those guys. We also did a language symposium. As you guys might have seen on our Facebook Live, some of our staff attended a NAB show in Las Vegas, so we got to get some highlights on some new equipment, some updates in Las Vegas area. NAB is a big convention, and it deals with everything communication-wise, tech-wise. So if you're in television, radio, graphic arts, I mean, it was a total mind-blowing experience over there. It was at the Las Vegas Convention Center. If you've been there before, and imagine how big that place is, it took up all three spaces of the convention center. And, you know, one area focused on television, media, one area was all radio, and, I believe it was equipment as far as like cameras, microphones, and the other portion of it was dealing with a lot of networking programs. So, yeah, so if you're kind of a tech nerd out there, I would suggest the NAB show is something to check out in Las Vegas. It was pretty awesome. And then we also attended some career days at the schools, had fun with the kids, got to know what they wanted to be when they grow up, and surprisingly, a lot of them said that they wanted to be YouTube creators. So big shout out to those that are, you know, getting their hands in technology and wanting to create stuff on YouTube and TikTok, and you know, it was a surprise to see how much money they make as well to be successful that way as being YouTube creators. And then we also had some new guests for Good News and Gratitude. I hope you guys are still enjoying the Good News and Gratitude to help you guys take your mind off the chaos in the world and just give your, you know, mind a rest, at least even at work as well. So shout out to our hosts that have come, volunteered to come on Good News and Gratitude and share some, you know, words of wisdom to y'all. And the last one we did recently was our Mother's Day shout out show. So I'm glad everyone was able to do a shout out to their moms. I know we only had 2 hours to fill, but you know, I'm glad those ones that got them in were able to give a shout out to the mothers and everywhere else. So yeah, that's kind of the big highlights that we had here. We have a lot more coming. So for now, that's kind of the update of what has been going on here at KUYI. Does anyone have anything else to add before we go into our little station break?
3: Keep cool.
0: Okay. No, that's okay. So we're going to be doing a little station break here, and we will continue on with KUYI Coffee Talk. So stay tuned.

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0: All right, welcome back, KUYI listeners. If you are just joining us, you are listening to KUYI Coffee Talk. And our guests today are the Hopi Foundation Program Managers. So today we are discussing the Hopi Foundation Program updates. So let's keep the show going. So I'll pass this on to Stacy here. Looking ahead, what are some goals, projects, or even events the programs are focusing on during the second quarter?
3: So as the program director, I'm so blessed that I get to join all of the programs and their fun events in the community. The ones to look forward to, though, are, well, at least for KUYI, we're going to present at the Native Broadcasting Summit down in Scottsdale. That's hosted by Native Public Media. And it's really based off, the presentation is really based off of the safety pillar that KUYI is addressing this year. That's huge. We're hoping to work with the tribal administrative offices, all the emergency services departments, even as far as the BIA, maybe the county, to try to get KUYI on the map as the trusted source for emergency alert services. So that's a huge goal. I think I'm really happy to be a part of. Other than that, with the foundation, we're just really in a transition right now. So we're slowing down, just kind of, you know, taking it day by day. It's grant season, so a lot of grant writing going on, trying to bring those resources to the community. That's another fun thing I love about what I do is I get to strengthen relationships with local, regional, and even national partners. So those partners would be people like the Arizona Community Foundation, which you'll hear from Notwani. We're going to be hosting them in 2 weeks for a site visit. So you'll probably see a bunch of us out here with guests. The Hopi Cultural Preservation Office. I've been working with Joel. We're talking about how can we collaborate and use all our resources to better serve our youth. Crow Canyon Archaeology. they're just an outside partner who really, they have like this really neat archaeological school, and they really trying to get people enticed into this type of work. I know it's a little bit taboo for most indigenous tribes, but it's what they do, and you know, there's some people out there who are interested in that kind of work. A couple other partners, shout out to Village of Walpi, they're always here helping us. Scottsdale Recovery down in Scottsdale with Lee Iva, he's always helping to get resources and connect them from the res to the city. And another big partner is our Native Americans in Philanthropy. That's the national partners. Mainly just talking with them on how we can support some gaps in funding with different programs, whether it be in the land or the ag realm, in leadership, and the substance abuse area. So those are some of our partners that really get to work with. But other than that, I'm looking forward to our site visit next week. What you got going on, Kyle?
4: So for Notwani, let's see. Besides the ACF visit that Stacy just mentioned, there's two things that I really want to share with the community. The first one is our Hopi Farmers Market. The Not Winnie Coalition is a partner amongst a handful of others to help host the Hopi Farmers Market. It kicked off on May 3rd at Bakavi Community Building, which was a new site for the Farmers Market, so that was really exciting to test that out. It was a great turnout in the end. We were able to track some 200, a little over 200 foot traffic for that event. For like vendor sales, for like these vendors that came, we had roughly 11 vendors, 11 or 12, don't quite remember, but we were able to track at least $2,500 that generated revenue through vendor sales, that is. Out of those, you know, there were our farmers there. We had some three or four farmers, gardeners there selling, you know, produce, seeds, starters. They contributed about, I can't off the top of my head say, $500 to that revenue sale. But I want to mention that because that contributes to a local food economy. That contributes to sustainability on Hopi. So when you come to the farmer's market and you purchase these foods, and we're trying our best to grow, you know, our volume of food producers, our farmers coming out to the farmer's market. But when you come and you contribute as an attendee, you know, that helps sustainability, that helps the community, that helps, you know, local food system. So I just want to give a shout out to the farmers and everyone who came out to that. Our next market is July 7th, I want to say, July 7th. It's the first Sunday of each month. Location is still being determined, so as soon as we know that as partners, we will announce. Oh, sorry, excuse me. July 5th. Sorry about that. July 5th, Sunday, is the next market. Location is being determined, so as soon as we know that, be on the lookout on KUII, flyers, social media, of the details of that. And we always try to make it a point for there to be food demos, garden demos there. It's not always the case, but be on the lookout if we do have that. It's a good learning experience. It's fun. It's Farmers Market. Come join us. The next big thing that Not Winnie, with the help of Hopi Foundation sister programs and staff, is we have been getting a lot of momentum for our event coming September time, which is the Hopi Agricultural Food Symposium. It is a biennial event, meaning it's every 2 years. It was last held in 2024 at the Peace Academic Center. And it is a day to honor Hopi's commitment towards farming, food system, agriculture. So that includes presentations, workshops, hands-on demos, site visits. So a lot more of those details will be coming soon. I can share that September is the target month. We're very close to pinning down the specific date and location, and a lot more details coming soon. But we will be opening registration coming these open months. You know, come join us. It's open to the community. We encourage you to bring your families, your friends, your children. There'll be a lot of cool things going on. And as we gain more details about that, we'll be happy to share. But this will be a big event. There'll be, you know, food for the people. There'll be incentives, activities, conversations. Site visits is something that we're revisiting. We didn't have that in 2024, but there's been one in past symposiums, so we'll be part of that this year. And it's going to be really cool, and we will be on the lookout for a call for volunteers. This is going to be a major event. Last year, KUI had their anniversary event, which was a big success. And so we're hoping to build off that momentum that Winnie is, and kind of recapture that same type of atmosphere, that energy, that coming together as a community. But that's really all I can share about that. But if you have interest about that, you know, reach out to the Hopi Foundation, reach out to the Not Winnie Coalition. We're going to be reaching out for more of like donations that we need for these workshops, presentations. If you're an individual that feels like you can contribute, or would even like to be part of the planning, contribute some way, please let us know. Again, can't stress how big this event is going to be and how excited we are. We're pulling, you know, all the tricks out of our bag to make this a great event. But besides that, I'll be on the lookout for as we do site visits to our grantees, our micro-grantees, as they complete their projects. And reach out to us if you have anything going on with farming. We're a team of two right now. There's myself, and there's Clint Lomowina, who's the program coordinator. And that prompts me to mention we are still looking for a program associate. We've been on a search for one for some time now. And if you have questions, you know, let us know. Really want to stress that coming into this nonprofit work, there's very few people that can have, you know, the know-how and experience to work these positions. A lot of this, including myself, was like learning on site. And that's what we're here for, too, is to help our community build their capacity and learn from one another. I know, like how Stacy mentioned earlier, some of these may be what seem like foreign language, you know, associate, coordinator, logistics, whatever these words are. They're just fancy words, you know. Everyone in our community has been coordinating events, projects for forever. It just looks a little different, and you know, we know our community can do these things, so reach out to us. Yeah.
5: Yeah, you know, I mean, these community partnerships are really what drives, you know, the success of our programs, you know, so it really is community driven. And so again, you know, shout out to our alumni who are being engaged with our programming and our planning. And so one thing we did this past quarter, because we're doing this quarterly, right, we actually went up and joined Northland Pioneer College's leadership conference. They had one up on their Sholo campus. So me and Executive Director Hannah, who's also alumni, right, leadership program alumni, were up there for their leadership program. Another connection that we made was with one of the faculty there. So be on the lookout, you know, because we're creating that partnership. And he's interested, actually, you know, just like here over at in Walpi, you know, how they have the and I know like some of our alumni are involved in that, you know, spearhead that. And but in any case, you know, we're right around April, you know, as was mentioned, being involved in that Earth Day event. But this particular faculty up at NPC really is interested in like sustainability, you know, and pretty much like keeping the, you know, cleanups, you know, hosting cleanups and things of that nature. But obviously he has classes, so there's potential there for us to

0: have some kind of collaboration between his students, you know, the classes there, and out here in Hopi. So that one is coming up. And then the other one that we also have been, we got connected with another individual who just passed through, you know, who there's individuals out there in the community have tried, have gotten exposed to the leadership program, tried it out for maybe a day or two, maybe it just didn't work out for them, but they always remember the leadership program. This one individual said that he did come to the program, and then, but he's part of another one, and it's this Arizona Center for Rural Leadership. And for sure, we're working again toward the fall months. They want to bring their class out, you know, and visit Hopi. So there's that collaboration. And, you know, what is leadership? It's all about representation, right? So they want to learn about Hopi and our community here. And obviously, you know, there's some similarities between where we're at here on Hopi, you know, and the rural communities that are all around here in Arizona. So, and again, this is just another example of how the programs work out, because, you know, even the Arizona Center for Rural Leadership, they have students, or basically, you know, classes where, I mean, their classmates pretty much are living out there, and they're into like agriculture and cattle raising, things of that nature. So this is why, you know, Nutwinnie's been in the loop, you know, with those communications in terms of a visit, you know, from that leadership class, you know. So those are what are coming up. And again, as I mentioned, you know, 2006, 2026, 20th anniversary. The other thing that I'll be reaching out to our alumni on is visiting the villages and seeing which cohort member or which alumni are, you know, from those particular villages. So again, it's all in an effort to get reconnected. I mean, there's 76 alumni counted, you know, from 2006. So, and of course, they're spread all over the place and doing some great things. And we want to make sure that we're reconnecting with them, and then getting the word out that we're having this event for our alumni to come together in November. So, yeah, so that's really what the leadership program has been doing. You know, and actually this month, I keep mentioning too, you know, if I make it beyond June, this will be 5 years that I'm here with the leadership program, because I started in 2021, you know. And man, it goes by quick, you know, 2006, 2026, 20 years. I don't know where these 5 years have gone, but it's been really great work, you know, enjoyable work, getting to know all the different segments that we have in terms of growing our next generation of future leaders. And that really is starting from the youth on up to, you know, our adult cohorts. And then we have alumni out there who, I mean, we have to say, you know, they're elders in our community now. You know, they're the older generation that are carrying knowledge and, you know, passing it down to us folks. So, again, I'm so proud of everybody who's been engaged with the program and all the help that I get from the programs at the Hopi Foundation and the administrative staff. So, kwa kwa.
1: All right. Thank you, Cliff. And congratulations on, you know, reaching that 5 year. It does. Everything, like, time just goes by so quick. And but it's fun, though, because with these programs that we're all in, it's, you know, every day is something new. And it, you know, that's part of the fun. But you don't realize how fast time goes with some of these projects that come up. All in all, it's all for the people and all good fun. All for a good reason. So for us here at KUII, the thing that we're looking forward to is what Stacy touched up on was with the safety pillar, trying to get all the emergency personnel all together. And we even had a representative from the Hopi Transit come by this morning, and I gave them a little info on what we're trying to push for. And that's just mainly for you know, the radio station to be a place for, say, you know, safety, emergency alerts. You know, they're our eyes and ears out on the road. So, you know, if we can get some good collaboration with these emergency programs, I mean, you'll be having to hear, you'll be getting to hear some advance warnings on, you know, weather, traffic alerts, just anything of the safety, you know, nature of it. So, we're trying to get with, hopefully with fire and rescue, give people updates on seasonal, you know, information that people might need to be on the lookout for, such as wildfires.

0: keeping your booksy, your chimney clean for the winter time. You know, as long as the seasons go, at least they'll get some information out to the people. So we're trying to work on that as far as our safety pillar. And also, we're looking forward to our upcoming interns that will be coming in. We did have interviews last week, and, you know, one of the candidates was with Cliff's youth leadership program at the high school. And, you know, just doing her interview was just such amazing that, you know, the leadership is able to bring, you know, break the shell out of these kids. And she really did good on her interviews. So, you know, again, kudos to the leadership program for, you know, helping the kids out in the schools accomplish this stuff for their future. So that's coming up with our interns. So be on the lookout or keep an ear out on KUYI. We're going to be trying to put them on the air. They'll be having fun with us here at the station. Our past interns might be able to come back and join us, hopefully, and you know, give them insight on what experience they had when they were here for their internship with the radio station. But you know, hopefully, we're helping them out as well, giving them that taste of what you know, office you know, space work looks like, how it operates, how a radio operates, getting them to get out. You know, their fear of public speaking. We'll have them do some script writing. We'll have them do some editing with music. And hopefully you'll be hearing their voices on the air and all around the world as we are live, KUI.net as well. And then we're also looking forward to Walpi's Wellness Fair coming up pretty soon. So we'll be in charge of the entertainment. So keep an eye out for some more information with those. With you know, glad we're having this partnership with Walpi. And, you know, helping them out as much as we can. So those are the things that are coming up here pretty soon. And yeah, just keep an ear out. Like I said, every day is something new. So next question is, I guess we'll jump over to Kyle. We'll do Kyle first. How can community members participate, access services, or stay informed about your program's work?
1: Well, for those of us that have social media, we do have Instagram and Facebook, of course, where we do our best to be very active and be consistent with what we're engaged in, what we will be engaged in. Of course, you can join our email listing, but the biggest thing is, honestly, you can come into the office or you can come join us at the Hopi Farmers Market. That's where we're out, actually engaged in the community. We're doing directly the direct service that our program provides. And of course, we have something that all the programs have, is our community advisory board. And if you're an individual that's looking to be a little more intentional, a little bit more engaged with these programs, with the programming, we have this board that helps guide the work of each program, helps kind of mold and shape what programming is going to look like, what our vision looks like, and what are the steps that we need to take to achieve a long-term vision. So like that Winnie Coalition, we have five community advisory board members, and they're helping with the symposium. They help with the type of programming we have. And they really bring a lot of attention to, like, maybe the things that the program doesn't hear or see about needs in the community. And they're kind of like our other help just bring more of that information to the program. And of course, Farmers Market, we're always looking for volunteers. We're going to be looking for volunteers at the symposium event. And one of the other ways that really becomes like, that has the potential to become an intimate relationship is when these people go through our microgrant program. I don't want to make it seem like that's like selective, like that's the only way to generate a relationship with the NetWinning Coalition. But it does, you know, it is an easy path. You know, we get to know about what your project's like. What are you dealing with? How are you going to approach that? And then it helps us build a relationship with building your capacity for fund seeking, for grant seeking. What a lot of people don't know is, you know, they hear about the microgrant program and they may believe that's the only type of funding source that's available to our type of farming out here. But there's a lot, actually. There's a lot of other funding out there, a lot of other resources. So we hope that, you know, going through the microgrant program helps you build your skill set in that area. But those are just ways to get to know, like, who the NetWinning Coalition is, engage with us, just volunteer. Anytime we have community events, you know, we're never shy from, like, welcoming people to help us out. But that's, I think, a good start.
2: Yeah, I appreciate Kyle mentioning, you know, the community advisory boards. And we just had our board of directors, a board of trustees for the Hopi Foundation, you know, approve the appointments to our community advisory board for the leadership program. It's called the Hopi Alumni Committee. And the reason why that is because our CAB, the acronym for Community Advisor, our CAB is Alumni Committee because those who serve on Hopi Alumni Committee are leadership program alumni. So that's another one that I'm putting out there for alumni. You know, we still are seeking additional membership to the Alumni Committee. So if you're interested, by all means, and just across the board, you know, alumni, my email's out there. You know, it's pretty much my name, cliff.k@hopifoundation.org, to get your contact information updated, right? So I know there's individuals say, well, they're hearing it from their fellow past cohort members, you know, about the events that are going on. And if you want to get updated in, you know, real time with some of the communications we're putting out there, just get directly in contact with me. That's fine. You know, shoot me a text or email me. Again, like the over 70 alumni that are out there, you know, we want to have your input, and we've been getting great input from those who have been showing up. Like I said, we had that luncheon yesterday, and again, I want to mention Melinda and Esther. Shout out to them for showing up and joining us yesterday in person. So, you know, being engaged is, you know, even the community, you know, community-driven, community-based, we're always looking for hosting locations, too. As I mentioned, you know, this effort to visit the villages. And so we've always gotten support, you know, from, you know, people in the community, your spaces where we can host, you know, sessions, get-togethers. That's always very helpful. And then just those partnerships, too, in terms of, like, what's being asked for in the curriculum for both youth and, I mean, just across the board for leadership program curriculum. So the Cultural Preservation Office, you know, Hopi Cultural Preservation Office, they've been great in, you know, sharing with me some of the materials that they have, and the program utilizes that. And the other ones, you know, that we know, like if there's lessons around Italawai and Hopilawai, of course, there's these other community-based programs that are out there. So, you know, just be aware that, you know, we may be reaching out. You know, we do want to reach out, like Hopi Titikaiki, and several others that are there in the community. So I'm sure we'll end up running into them at the CHR event, you know, because we're all together working for our community. So, again, our website's there, my email's there, the work cell's there. So by all means, get in contact and learn how you can get more engaged.
0: All right, thank you, Cliff. And Stacy, how about for the foundation side?
3: Phone call. We're a phone call away. If you see me in the community, you know, I have my hands in all the programs. I pretty much know what they're all doing, what they're up to. So, yeah, I mean, I'm one of those in-person people. But, yeah, email's good. We have our website on, I think it's hopifoundation.org. We have social medias, the Facebook, Instagram. I think we even talked about a TikTok one time, but I don't know if we're there yet. I don't know who's going to do the videos, Kyle. No, we'll have Clint do them. But yeah, no, that's pretty much it. You know, we're really, I think at the foundation and basically in the world of philanthropy, it's those face-to-face interactions, those personal conversations that we have that really strengthen those relationships and understandings of what the program does. Because, you know, like at the Earth Day event, you know, not a lot of people knew what the Hopi Foundation does or what their programs were. So, you know, working on that awareness too, it's a challenge, but we're here to keep going. But yeah, just say hi, you know.
0: Thank you, Stacy. And yes, and for us, for KUYI, we're always looking for volunteers, especially ones that speak Hopilawai. You know, that's what the people are asking for. We're doing our best to try to do our part as well. You can also reach us on social media. We are looking to the future to possibly do some TikToking, some Instagramming, maybe even having a YouTube channel as well. Mm-hmm. So big things coming for the station, you know, but just continue to, you know, donate as well. You know, the station runs on you guys. You know, you guys keep the heartbeat going here at the station. Thank you to those that are still continuing to donate. And also for as far as community members, we have our coffee talks going. So please, you know, also help encourage, you know, tribal programs, tribal organizations to get in contact with the KUI radio station, and we'll get some updates to everyone out there in the community. I know we don't have a newspaper anymore, but, you know, the radio station is your secondary source. If you guys just want some basic updates on what the programs are doing, maybe you haven't even heard of what the programs that we have out here, you know, on the Hopi Reservation. So it'd be good to, you know, kind of give them a nudge, say, hey, you know, get in contact with KUII and give a little spiel about what your program, who your program members are, what they do, what services they provide, you know, how it impacts the community, all that good stuff. But, I mean, that's something that we're always looking for as well here at the KUII studios. And we're also looking for volunteers as well. You know, if you have a knack for being a DJ, maybe you're pretty good mixing music in your shower or something like that, please come down. We can also help you, you know, sharpen up your skills down here if you guys need some help with public speaking. But reach out to all the programs because they're also, you know, able to provide that for people as well, too. So as a volunteer. And if we have any outreach booths out there, stop by. Say hi, get some information from all of the programs. If you don't know what the Hopi Foundation is, again, get in contact with us. So that will be a good way to start. So thank you very much to everyone here. And we have some, any last words from our presenters today?
3: Yeah, we have one guy missing from the group, and that's the Brian Humitiwa from the Hopi Substance Abuse Prevention Center. So just wanted to give them a shout out. They're not here today, but they're out there doing amazing work always, every day. Monthly challenges is a big thing they do. So whoever's in sobriety, you know, keep it up. You're not alone. You know, reach out to the mentors. They're there for you also.
1: And just the last thing I wanted to say real quick, just hope everyone has, you know, good times, stay healthy, stay safe. Farming season is in full swing out here. I'm sure your crops came up and there's all kind of challenges coming about. So the best of luck with that. Just let's keep ourselves accountable for our commitment as farmers, you know, as growers, and people that are meant to take care of the land. With all of our help coming together, you know, really amazing things are possible. So best wishes out there in life, in all good things.
2: You know, yesterday I was talking with Monica Navamsa, our interim executive director, and you know, the CHR event is pretty opportune in terms of what we're trying to do, you know, in reflecting on even the Hopi Foundation. Lomasumi Nang Tuxiumani, that's the actual name of the Hopi Foundation. And we really are here, you know, these programs, the programs that we have housed under the Hopi Foundation are for overall, you know, community health and well-being, you know, and we're addressing it, you know, in those specialized areas or those, you know, unique areas in terms of agriculture, leadership development, you know, community communication, community awareness, you know, substance abuse prevention. So, but again, it's us here at the staff that, you know, are pushing the mission forward for that, for Lumasumi Nang Tuxiumani, but it's with the support and, you know, the contributions from our community members. So I want to say that, you know, you are the Hopi Foundation, you know, our Hopi Sinum. So again, thank you again for having us a part of everything that we're doing out here on Hopi. Kwakwa.
0: All right, Kwakwa. Thank you to all the for you all for sharing this these updates and for the work you continue to do throughout the communities. It's always encouraging to hear about the positive impact your programs are making and the opportunities available to our Hopi Sinum. So for more information, you can reach HopiFoundation.org or by phone 928-734-2380. 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Coffee Talk. 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

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No, I'm dope, yo-ho. 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KUI is a project of the Hopi Foundation. Did you know that? Bisumuya yon anhi, yung Hopi ay matuhin na.

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maybe to the park. I have a seat on the same old bench to watch the children play. You know, tomorrow is their future. But for me, just another day. They all gather around me. They seem to know my name. We laugh, tell a few jokes, but it still doesn't ease my pain. I know I can't hide from a memory, though day after day I've tried. I keep saying, she'll be back.

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Darling, I've wasted a lot of years not seeing the real you. But tonight your beauty is shining through. And I never took the time to let you know. So before he takes you away, please let me stay.

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When I, when I, when I, when I, when I, when I, when I, when I, when I, when I, when I, when I, when I, when I, when I, when I, when I, when I, when I, when I, when I, when I, when I, when I, when I, when I, when I, when I, when I, when I, when I, when I, when I, when I, when I, when I, when I, when I, when I, when I, when I, when I, when I, when I, when I, when I, when I, when I, when I, when I, 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when I,

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hey, hey, hey, hey, hey, hey, hey, hey, hey, hey, hey, hey, hey, hey, hey, hey, hey, hey, hey, hey, hey, hey, hey, hey, hey,

Hey, hey, hey, hey, hey, hey, hey, hey, hey, hey, hey, hey, hey, hey, hey, hey, hey, hey, hey, hey, hey, hey, hey, hey, hey, hey, hey, hey, hey, hey, hey, hey, hey, hey, hey, hey, hey, hey, hey, hey, hey, hey, hey, hey, hey, hey, hey, hey, hey, hey, hey, hey, hey, hey, hey, hey, hey, hey, hey, hey, hey, hey, hey, hey, hey, hey, hey, hey, hey, hey, hey, hey, hey, hey, hey, hey, hey, hey, hey, hey, hey, hey, hey, hey, hey, hey, hey, hey, hey, hey, hey, hey, hey, hey, hey, hey, hey, hey, hey, hey, hey, hey, hey, hey, hey, hey, hey, hey, hey, hey, hey, hey, hey, hey, hey, hey, hey, hey, hey, hey, hey, hey, hey, hey, hey, hey

Hey, hey, hey, hey, hey, hey, hey, hey, hey, hey, hey, hey, hey, hey, hey, hey, hey, hey, hey, hey, hey, hey, hey, hey, hey, hey, hey, hey, hey, hey, hey, hey, hey, hey, hey, hey, hey, hey, hey, hey, hey, hey, hey, hey, hey, hey, hey, hey, hey, hey, hey, hey, hey, hey, hey, hey, hey, hey, hey, hey, hey, hey, hey, hey, hey, hey, hey, hey, hey, hey, hey, hey, hey, hey, hey, hey, hey, hey, hey, hey, hey, hey, hey, hey, hey, hey, hey, hey, hey, hey, hey, hey, hey, hey, hey, hey, hey, hey, hey, hey, hey, hey, hey, hey, hey, hey, hey, hey, hey, hey, hey, hey, hey, hey, hey, hey, hey, hey, hey, hey, hey, hey, hey, hey, hey, hey

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0: Hey, this is Chris Kane from the Chris Kane Trio. We got
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0: Hopi Public Radio. We're from White River, Arizona. We appreciate you guys. Thank you.

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turns slowly. It's hard to say that I'd rather stay awake when I'm asleep, because my dreams are bursting at the seams.

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What's up, everybody? This is Chad with the band Hemlock from Las Vegas here. I hope you all are having a great day because you are listening to KUYI 88.1 FM Hopi Radio and KUYI LP Upper Moncopy 89.1 FM, streaming online at KUYI.net, your Native American public radio station program of the Hopi Foundation. 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Hemlock.

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why. 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I know this is something I gotta do, but that don't mean I want to. What I'm trying to say is that I love you. I feel like this is coming to an end, and it's better for

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0: This is Chris Kane from the Chris Kane Trio. 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
0: 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We're from White River, Arizona. 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

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hey, hey, hey, hey, hey, hey

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0: Hey ho, ay hello, hoy ay hello, ya hey ay hey ay ay ay, hey ay hey ay. Hey, hey, hey.
1: Hey, come you. This is Sean with Wallapai Code Enforcement in Peach Springs, Arizona. And you are listening to KUYI 88.1 FM Hopi Radio.

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Na awan mayan hope machoa na teral rolan yan pahan machoa na sapal VFK ta na kokyangwa. 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Today I will be singing you an Anuktuna song. It's about a yellow and blue rattlesnake that live at the Tokoonave and they are watching the Hopi's life. The snakes decide to help the Hopis.

Hey, yeah.

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hey, hey, hey, hey, hey, hey

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4: Good morning. A shooting at a crowded Seattle food festival killed at least three people. A toddler is among the wounded. Police believe two people were shooting at each other. It's Morning Edition from NPR News. There are 99 days left before elections that will decide which party controls Congress. I'm Leila Faldin.
5: And Mae Martinez. Can Democrats overcome Republican structural advantages? We ask Democratic strategist Paul Pagano. Also, Ukraine's long-range drones have a new target, retail warehouses in Russia. In an ESPN documentary series, follow some of the WNBA's biggest stars. It's Monday, July 27th. On this day in 1909, Orville Wright tested the U.S. Army's first airplane. He took a lieutenant on a flight above Fort Myer, Virginia for over an hour. News is next.
6: Live from NPR News in Washington, I'm Libby Casey. Israel's Prime Minister Benjamin Netanyahu is departing for the U.S. today. He'll meet with President Trump as uncertainty mounts over the future of the war with Iran. NPR's Emily Fang reports.
7: Friction between Trump and Netanyahu has been growing. Netanyahu is being accused by his critics in Israel of fracturing his relationship with the U.S. and failing to stop the U.S. from signing a nuclear energy agreement with rival Saudi Arabia last week. The U.S. has also been pushing Israel to withdraw from land inside Lebanon that Israel has occupied this year. Trump has criticized Israel for continuing to strike and demolish homes inside Lebanon after a ceasefire. Plus, another ceasefire with Iran last month was not popular in Israel. A survey released this week by an Israeli think tank finds Israelis consider a nuclear Iran plus conflict within Israeli society as the two biggest perceived threats to their country. Emily Fang, NPR News, Tel Aviv.
6: French President Emmanuel Macron is leading a crisis meeting from Paris today as wildfires continue to rage out of control in southwestern France. NPR's Eleanor Beardsley reports summer camps in the region have been canceled and more than 200,000 people evacuated from their homes.
8: The France 2 TV news broadcast showed firefighters battling a wall of flames rushing through the forest. They described virulent, unpredictable, and unstoppable fires propelled by high winds and fed by a landscape parched by three consecutive heat waves this summer. The flames are devouring forest, farmland, and villages just 20 miles from the southwestern city of Bordeaux. Many Bordeaux suburbs have been evacuated. The military has been mobilized to help the firefighters, and European Union firefighting planes and helicopters called in to assist the usual French Canadair water skimming planes. Eleanor Beardsley, NPR News, Semur-en-Auxois, France.
6: Maine Democrats have a new candidate for the U.S. Senate. Troy Jackson was picked at a state party convention over the weekend. He takes on incumbent Republican Susan Collins. Jackson replaces Graham Plattner on the ballot, who dropped out earlier this month after rape allegations, which he denies. Maine Public's Steve Missler says Jackson was able to quickly consolidate support with politics similar to Plattner's.
9: Democrats are hoping that his working class bona fides and populist style could matter in this race. He's a logger who helped lead a high-profile labor dispute more than 20 years ago that really launched his political career. And while his positions on social issues have changed dramatically over time, his pro-worker pursuits have not. And he and Democrats think that Collins is especially vulnerable given that big corporations and wealthy people are spending heavily to support her reelection.
6: With less than 100 days till the general election, Jackson faces an uphill fundraising battle, and Collins has a comfortable war chest as she runs for her sixth term. This is NPR.
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2: Good morning. It is 8:04. I'm Bree Burkett with the Arizona Public Radio News and Flagstaff. Arizona is part of one of the nation's largest measles outbreaks as the number of cases surpasses 2025's record high. A report from the Centers for Disease Control and Prevention cites more than 2,300 cases so far this year. That's the highest number in more than 30 years. Most of that is attributable to several major outbreaks, including a recent surge on the Arizona-Utah border. Health officials suspect the months-long outbreak there may be 3 to 4 times larger than the official case count because some infections likely go unreported. New federal data also shows childhood measles vaccination rates remain below the level needed to help prevent further spread. A new study ranks Flagstaff among the least affordable housing markets in the country. The insurance comparison website Compare the Market placed Flagstaff 43rd nationwide, the only Arizona city in the top 100. The report says Flagstaff has the state's least affordable housing market with an average home price of more than $700,000. Researchers say home prices have climbed in recent years as the housing supply has failed to keep up with population growth, making the market competitive, exclusive, and pricier. Payson, Sholo, Lake Havasu, and the Phoenix metro area also made the list. Haley, Idaho, ranked first with an average home price topping $1.6 million. A federal judge has declined to temporarily block enforcement of part of Arizona's voter-approved immigration law. That means the rule will remain in effect while the legal challenge moves forward. Proposition 314 makes it a misdemeanor to illegally enter Arizona from another country and gives state judges the authority to order deportations. A Tucson migrant aid organization argues the law violates the U.S. Constitution as the federal government has authority over immigration, not the states. The judge ruled the group had not shown it would suffer immediate harm while the case continues. However, that broader constitutional challenge is still pending. This is KNAO.
11: Sinom katalahui, pai pianza hakim, ansa katalawai, yep tataye, puhak a pai anghak, ansa yuring mo, hintakat pit hak talungan hak takane, naamne, koamne, tahamne, pet puhak ansa katupte, moti hak ansa, sonpika, mawaktang hak ansa, ansa yan hak. 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
13: All right, welcome back, listeners. This is your KUI community calendar. The Hopi Credit Association will host a back-to-school event on July 29th from 11 a.m. to 2 p.m. at the picnic area near the Hopi Cultural Center. The Climb the Mesa 10K Run Walk event will be held at the Hopi Cancer Support Services on Saturday, August 8th at 6 a.m. More registration information is at 928-734-1150. The Hopi Wellness Center will be hosting an outdoor adventures event on Saturdays in August. For more information, the number is 928-734-3432. For your job announcements, the Hopi Foundation has the following positions open. Hopi Leadership is looking for a program coordinator, and the Natwani Coalition is looking for a program associate. For more info, the number is 928-734-2380. Kings Canyon Elementary School is seeking the following positions: Facility Manager, Certified Teacher, ESS Certified Teacher, and School Clerk. And for more information, the number is 928-399-7005, extension 2312. The Hopi Housing Authority has the following positions open: a Maintenance 1/2, Inspector, and Resident Service Specialist. For more information, the number is 928-737-2800. First Mesa Elementary School has the following positions: a Housing Technician, ESS Teacher, Certified Teacher, and for more information, their number is 928-737-2581. Happening at the Hopi Foundation and Programs, a Save the Date for the Natwani Coalition Food and Agriculture Symposium is coming this September this year, 2026. The symposium will focus on Hopi agriculture, farming, ranching, and food. For more information, more information will be announced soon. 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

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This is your local weather update. Starting off, Wind Rock, Ganado, Sawmill area, currently 72 degrees. Today, mostly sunny with a high near of 89, light and variable wind becoming northwest, 5 to 8 miles per hour in the afternoon. Moving on to Kings Canyon area, Spider Mound, Jetatil, White Cone, currently 78 degrees. Today, sunny with a high near of 89, light west wind becoming northwest, 6 to 11 miles per hour in the morning, and winds could gust as high as 18 miles per hour. And moving on to Palaka, Second Mesa area, KUI Studios, currently 78 degrees. Today, sunny with a high near of 92. Light and variable wind becoming northwest, 6 to 11 miles per hour in the morning. Winds could gust as high as 18 miles per hour. And for Kikotsumove area, Hotvela, Bakavi, Ojaivi, currently 78 degrees. Today, sunny with a high near of 95. Light and variable wind becoming west 8 to 13 miles per hour in the morning. Winds could gust as high as 20 miles per hour. And for Mankapi, Tuba City, Tuvi area, currently 83 degrees. Today, sunny and hot with a high near of 99. Light and variable wind becoming southwest 6 to 11 miles per hour in the afternoon. And winds could gust as high as 17 miles per hour. So try to keep cool over there today, Tuba City area. And on to Winslow, Homolivi area, currently 81 degrees. Today, a slight chance of showers and thunderstorms between noon and 3 p.m. Sunny and hot with a high near of 97. Southeast wind, 5 to 13 miles per hour, becoming northwest in the afternoon. Winds could gust as high as 20 miles per hour. And for Flagstaff, Nuvvatukwiovi, currently 73 degrees. Today, a chance of showers and thunderstorms, mainly between 11 a.m. and 5 p.m. Mostly sunny with a high near of 85, west wind 5 to 8 miles per hour. So that is your local weather update for this morning. Slight chance of moisture for Flagstaff and Winslow area, and a warm one out here in the northern part of the state from Tuba City to Ganado, looks like it. But keep cool out there. And for your national days today, today is National Bagpipe Appreciation Day. So if you know how to play a bagpipe, have at it. Today's the day. And I've never heard of this one before, but it's called Barbie in a Blender Day. Imagine a Barbie doll in a blender. That's what it has on our computer here. It says, this day honors photographer Tom Forsythe and the necessity of creative liberty. Okay. So, I guess it's an artistic thing. Today is also National Love is Kind Day. So, show some love today to your fellow persons. And today is also National Sleepyhead Day. I think that we all are having that. It is a Monday, but, you know, hear it from us at KUI, it is Sleepyhead Day. Go ahead. We give you the permission. Today is also Take Your Pants for a Walk Day. Sit there, but go for it. You need to take your morning walk, your afternoon walk, go ahead and do it in your pants. Not your sweatpants, but your actual pants, maybe your dress pants. Go for a good walk. But try to keep cool. And it is also for the plant lovers out there. I know we have one with our sister program. You know who you are. And also here, I think I can't tease Brennan and Nikki. Make sure you do this. Take your house plant for a walk day. Go outside. Give it some sun. And today is also Walk on Stilts Day. So don't be, don't freak out if somebody shows up to work on stilts. It is Walk on Stilts Day. And for your food portion of it today is National Chicken Finger Day. Hopefully one of our locals is selling that for lunch today.
And for dessert, I believe, or anytime, it is National Creme Brulee Day. So those are your national days today for this morning. And happy birthday to those celebrating your birthday for July 27th. You share your birthday with a couple of famous rock musicians and artists. Today you share your birthday with Abe Cunningham. He's the drummer for the Deftones. Also, Pete Yorn. He's an American singer-songwriter. Bobby Rondinelli. He's the drummer for Blue Oyster Cult and Rainbow. Right on. Juliana Hatfield. She's the alternative rock singer, songwriter, and guitarist for Blake Babies. And, hey, my personal favorite band. Happy birthday to Mr. Rex Brown. He's the bassist for Pantera and Down. So maybe we'll play some music from these birthday people this afternoon. But those are your birthdays, your national days, and your local weather update. So don't forget to have some creme brulee, some chicken fingers, and take your houseplant for a walk today. All right? Well, it's nice and sunny out there. And we'll get to our Hopi Elder Wisdom for this morning, and we'll get back into Tatawi. So limatalangba to the world, our surrounding neighbors, and our great listeners, supporters on KUYI.net. Have a great morning from us here, KUYI 88.1 FM, Hopi Radio. We'll get into our Hopi Elder Wisdom and continue on with Tatawi. So have a great morning, everyone.

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Hello, this is Awanma, and I would like to sing you a song that I have sang for my little sister many times when she was just a little girl. 늘 아무 미달라니

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that ish, A. Brian Lee Young. Touching in Schlego, that does not debus his chin. This is Brian Young, and you are listening to KUYI 88.1 FM and 89.1 LPFM, a program of the Hopi Foundation, your Native American public radio station. Keep on reading. Yego ne osta, a hiehe, shikedo, shidinete.

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2: At 6'3" at 300 pounds, Sloan, who is from the Whitefish Lake First Nation, is also Canada's first Indigenous man to earn a pro card.
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2: He joined the ranks of a handful of Indigenous professional strongmen who reached top honors at competitions. 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

0: From the Hopi Mesas, generations of knowledge continue to nourish the land, the people, and the future. 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
3: Welcome to NewsHour from the BBC World Service. I'm Regina Vaidyanathan. More than 300,000 people across Spain and France have now been forced to flee their homes as wildfires continue to spread.
4: Everything is black or burning, and you also see the faces in people. They are exhausted, they are angry, they are very worried about the future.
3: And with warnings of an intensifying heat wave this week, the worst might not be over. India's youth protesters threaten to restart their demonstrations a day after they ended. We explain why. And a few months away from the US midterm elections, how will President Trump's war with Iran impact the views of voters?
5: The polling clearly shows that this is an unpopular war, and it's been unpopular since day one, and it's only gotten worse.
3: All of those stories coming up after the BBC News.
6: BBC News with Fiona MacDonald. Firefighters in Spain have been battling to contain some of the worst fires in Spain's recent history amid warnings of an intensifying heat wave that could exacerbate the situation. Temperatures in parts of the country are forecast to reach 40 degrees Celsius from Tuesday. France is facing similar difficulties. Speaking after a government crisis meeting, France's Interior Minister Laurent Nunez said the situation in that region remained unfavourable.
7: We currently have an unprecedented fire. It's a fire affecting the forests of southwestern France. It's what we call a convective fire. In fact, it has a life of its own. It takes advantage of the conditions and the density of these forests to have a completely erratic behavior. It's autonomous. It feeds on itself. It spreads in all directions.
6: The Indian youth movement, behind huge protests that forced the education minister to resign, has warned that the demonstrations will resume unless those arrested are released soon. The Cockroach Junta Party said hundreds of students in some states were still in detention and others were being harassed, which was a complete breach of an agreement with the government to end the protests. Britain's new Prime Minister Andy Burnham has met President Zelensky of Ukraine at a naval base in Portsmouth, his first meeting with a foreign leader. Mr. Burnham said the visit sent a clear message that UK support for Ukraine would continue and that Britain would stand with Kiev for as long as it took.
8: Overall, it was a very warm meeting. I thought I would get on well with him, and I did. We got on very well indeed, and this is going to be a close partnership. I intend to visit soon, and we will build this, and we will work through the different issues that President Zelensky has, many of which we've gone into today.
6: President Trump has said he isn't willing to give diplomacy with Iran much time and is prepared to go back to very strong military action. In an interview with the Axios news website, Mr. Trump said the US was in deep talks with Tehran, but diplomacy would either go fast or not at all. Here's our White House correspondent, Bernd de Busman.
9: As of now, there's no confirmation that any sort of direct talks are happening. The only talks that are confirmed are between Iran and Oman over the future of the Strait of Hormuz. In the past, the White House has explained this discrepancy by saying that the Iranian government is doing one thing in private and saying another thing in public. But as of now, there's really no indication that there's any sort of direct talks. And when those do take place, there's, of course, still very serious issues about the future of the Strait of Hormuz, for example, and whether Iran will have any sort of control over it that the White House sees as kind of a non-starter.
6: That was the White House correspondent, Bernd de Busman. You're listening to the latest world news from the BBC. At least 30 deaths have so far been confirmed in northern Nigeria after gunmen attacked a village in Kaduna State. Residents said the attack happened in the Kauru district late on Sunday. The gunmen went from house to house opening fire as people were sleeping. Several homes were set ablaze. A local preacher says most of those killed were children. Air raid sirens have been activated in southeastern Romania for the second time today after a drone briefly entered the country's airspace this morning. Romania has expelled a Russian embassy employee in what it called a firm response to repeated Russian breaches of the country's airspace. The head of football's world governing body, FIFA, has defended his conduct following criticism of various issues at the recent World Cup. In a 15-page social media post, Gianni Infantino said critics of the tournament had missed the joy and togetherness experienced by millions of fans. Mr. Infantino's governance and his close relationship with Donald Trump have come under close scrutiny. The French beaches used for the Second World War D-Day landings have been named a UNESCO World Heritage Site. The UN said the five beaches in Normandy formed an exceptional cultural landscape shaped by both the events of 1944 and their enduring remembrance. The assault marked a crucial turning point in the fight against Nazi Germany and the liberation of Western Europe. Dr. Kate Viger said the beaches had come to signify unity rather than conflict.
10: They originally thought of them as symbols of division, you know, where something bad happened, people were against one another. They're now saying that the way that the sites have developed, the way we're looking at them, bears a message of freedom, peace and unity among the nations. And I guess that's reflected in the numbers of people who visit these sites from all over the world.
6: BBC News.
3: Hello and welcome to NewsHour from the BBC World Service. Coming to you live from London, I'm Regina Vaidyanathan. Fires, which have been raging for days across parts of Spain and France, continue to intensify. Deep red flames, taller than trees, and thick black smoke line the landscape as planes try to douse the fires with water. It's not easy. France's interior minister said a fire near La Gironde has a life of its own. That giant blaze is threatening Bordeaux. And Spain's Prime Minister Pedro Sanchez.
11: Kwakwai, itayak buya satamaya, ianza tawa itana happy buyak, nasami pita, nikovi, buyap ovi happy tokyota, hopi, happy yep it, dewa tawan a sapte, pamba it kapahan bewat, panwa tawan sapta, pamhihin ru pakyota. 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
13: No, hono is yan hopi matua, nikiang, niki kumentua yan pahan matua. Asquali, so it's a good day here at KUYI. It is Monday, July 27, 2026. Time now is 12:11 here in the KUYI studios. And there is no closures or delays to report at this time, but please stay tuned to KUYI Hopi Radio for closures, outages, severe weather, and emergency updates. 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All right, coming up next, I have your Hopi Word of the Day, followed by your community calendar.
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13: Welcome back for the community calendar. The Hopi Credit Association will host a back-to-school event on July 29th from 11 a.m. to 2 p.m. and it's going to be at the picnic area near the Hopi Cultural Center. The Hopi Community Health Representative Program will host a community engagement night from 6 p.m. to 8 p.m. on the following dates and locations. So August 4th at the Songopavi Community Building, August 5th at the Lower Sipalavi Community Building, and August 6th at the Pakavi Community Building. More information can be found at 928-737-6362. The Climb the Mesa 10K Run Walk event will be held at the Hopi Cancer Support Services on Saturday, August 8th at 6 a.m. More information is at 928-734-1150. And the Hopi Wellness Center will be hosting an outdoor adventures event on Saturday, are actually on Saturdays in August. So more information is available at 928-734-3432. For your job announcements, the Hopi Foundation has the following positions open. The Hopi Leadership Program is seeking a program coordinator. The Nawani Coalition is seeking a program associate. And more information can be found at 928-734-2380. The Keams Canyon Elementary School is seeking the following positions: a facility manager, certified teacher, ESS certified teacher, school clerk, and more information is available at 928-399-7005 and extension 2312. The Hopi Housing Authority has the following positions open: a maintenance 1 and 2, inspector, and a resident service specialist. More information is available at 928-737-2800. The First Mesa Elementary School have the following positions open: a housing technician, an ESS teacher, and a certified teacher. More information is available at 928-737-2581. And lastly, the Hopi Elections Office is seeking poll workers for the Hopi Board of Education School Board elections. Applications are available at Hopi Elections Office. 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Happening at the Hopi Foundation and its programs: save the date for the Nawane Coalition Food and Agricultural Symposium coming this September 2026. The symposium will focus on Hopi agricultural, farming, ranching, and food. More information will be announced soon, so stay tuned. Happening here at KUYI, tune in for a new edition of Recovery Talk with the Hopi Substance Abuse Prevention Center on Friday, July 31st at 9 a.m. Support KUYI every day. 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

0: time now is 12:18 here in the KUII studios, and it is time for our local weather report. Starting us off in the Samuel Ganado area, it is currently 88 degrees. And this afternoon, mostly sunny with a high near 90, northwest wind around 6 miles per hour. For the Yuelopaki, Kings Canyon, Ponsegbe area, it is currently 94 degrees. This afternoon, mostly sunny with a high near 90, with a west wind around 10 miles per hour. Followed by the Second Mesa area, Masangnabe, Sipalabe, Samopave, and here at the KUII radio station, it is currently 94 degrees. This afternoon, sunny with a high near 93, west wind 9 to 11 miles per hour. Moving along down into Kikotsumove, Otvalapakave area, it is currently 94 degrees. This afternoon, sunny and hot with a high near 97. West wind 8 to 10 miles per hour with gusts as high as 22 miles per hour. Down into Munkape, Tuvi, Tuba City area, it is currently 96 degrees. This afternoon, sunny and hot with a high near 100, west wind 5 to 10 miles per hour with gusts as high as 15 miles per hour. All the way down in Homolove, Winslow area, it is currently 93 degrees. This afternoon, mostly sunny and hot with a high near 98, west wind 6 to 10 miles per hour with gusts as high as 21 miles per hour. And last but not least, Navotokuyovi, Flagstaff, it is currently 82 degrees. It's partly cloudy, and this afternoon partly sunny with a high near 86, west wind around 9 miles per hour with gusts as high as 20 miles per hour. And that'll do it for our local weather report for this afternoon, Monday, July 27th. And let's move on to our national days today. So if you didn't catch it this morning, here it is again. It is National Scotch Day, National Bagpipe Appreciation Day, National For Your Food Portion, National Chicken Finger Day, National Creme Brulee Day. And on the more interesting side, it's National Love is Kind Day, National New Jersey Day, and National Sleepyhead Day. I know we probably all had a hard time getting up this morning. I know I did from the weekend. It is also National Take Your Pants for a Walk Day. If you heard Darian this morning, he told me and Brennan to take our house plant for a walk day. So we might just do that here this afternoon or before the day is out. All right, so moving on to... Oh, looks like we don't have any birthdays up on the screen here. So coming up next, I have some Hopi Elder Wisdom playing for you. And then we're going to figure out some tunes to play for you all to close out the 12 o'clock hour. And with that said, I hope you all have a good lunch hour. Get some lunch and food inside of you to carry you out through the day. And askole ama anita malainyo. So with that said, thank you for listening to KUII 88.1 FM, Hopi Radio, our program of the Hopi Foundation, streaming online at KUII.net. So here we go with some Hopi Elder Wisdom.
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3: From WHYY in Philadelphia, I'm Terry Gross with Fresh Air. Leila Slimani won France's top literary award, the Goncourt Prize. Her trilogy of novels is inspired by three generations of her Moroccan family. She writes from her dual perspective as biracial, with members of her family representing the countries of the colonized and colonizer. In Morocco, you can be imprisoned for having sex outside of marriage or to even engage in sex if you're gay or lesbian.
4: I had a very dark vision of sexuality. I was always worried.
3: Today we talk about her life and her family. Her father served as Morocco's Minister of Economics, became a bank president, was imprisoned, and then exonerated years after his death. Her mother was one of Morocco's first women doctors. Slimani completed her education in France, where she continues to live. First News.
5: Live from NPR News, I'm Lakshmi Singh. President Trump is in suburban Detroit, Michigan today, defending tariff policies in a battleground state where many businesses, including automakers, were adversely affected by the levies. The Republican leader attended an IndyCar drag race demonstration and gave a speech at a General Motors facility.
6: I placed historic tariffs on foreign producers and manufacturers, including a 25% tariff on foreign automobiles, something that no other president had the courage to ever do.
5: Early voting is underway for Michigan's primary next week, where Democrats face another ideological battle in the Senate race between their progressive and moderate flanks. The race pits former public health official Abdul El-Sayed against Congresswoman Haley Stevens. This is a Senate seat that the GOP hopes to flip in November, with the balance of power in that chamber at stake. The U.S. and Iran say they have paused attacks while diplomatic messages are being exchanged. However, Iran's allies in the region are still launching attacks. Here's NPR's Jana Rath.
7: Jordan said Monday it shot down missiles in its airspace. It said one of them fell on a home in the Karak region after being intercepted. The Jordanian government said there were no injuries. There were no immediate claims of responsibility, but Iranian-backed militias in Iraq have been firing at U.S. military targets in Jordan. Meanwhile, the Saudi Defense Ministry said it intercepted drones launched from Iraq. Several Iraqi militias are part of a broad Iranian-backed alliance that includes Yemen, where Houthi rebels and Saudi Arabia have traded attacks. Jane Araf, NPR News, Amman.
5: The four American service members most recently killed during renewed fighting between the U.S. and Iran are no longer listed as part of the Iran war death toll, according to the Associated Press. Their names, as well as dozens believed to be wounded during the conflict, have been shifted to a new category called Overseas Operations that's been added to the Defense Casualty Analysis System's website. Temporary protected status is expected to end today for at least 300,000 Haitians living and working in the U.S. Thousands more people from other countries also stand to be affected in the coming days. More from NPR's Jimena Bustillo.
8: Temporary protected status offers legal status that is not permanent, but does lift the threat of deportation. It is granted to individuals from countries that the Secretary of Homeland Security determines are too dangerous for people to go home to. But the Trump administration has canceled TPS for several countries, including Haiti. That means that after this expected expiration, thousands of people may lose legal status and could be targeted for removal. The administration has encouraged people to move back to Haiti, but immigration advocates say the changes and moving deadlines have made life uncertain for TPS holders, their families, and their employers. Ximena Bustillo, NPR News, Washington.
5: This is NPR News. Authorities say police have arrested a 15-year-old following a festival shooting that killed three people and injured several others in Seattle. They're searching for a second suspect. Police Chief Sean Barnes says investigators believe the bullets that were fired were from two individuals that appeared to be firing at each other.
9: Our department has been taking a lot of steps to address gun violence this year, and those steps will be increased following this tragic incident last night at Seattle Center.
5: A candlelight vigil for the victims is scheduled to be held tonight. More than a million acres of mostly rangeland have now burned in Oregon. NPR's Kirk Sigler reports more than two dozen fires are stretching resources and causing thousands of people to evacuate.
10: The wildfires have closed highways across central and eastern Oregon, including stretches of Interstate 84 that links Boise, Idaho to Portland, Oregon. Most are burning in remote federal rangeland and on private ranches and are causing major headaches for ranchers who are having to move cattle away from the flames with sometimes no warning. Oregon is coming off its driest and warmest winter on record with very little snowpack and now extremely dry fuels, including invasive grasses. The governor has declared states of emergency in multiple counties, and the state is now considered the top federal firefighting priority in the country. Kirk Sigler, NPR News, Boise.
5: U.S. stocks have ended the day mixed, with the Dow Jones Industrial Average closing up 262 points to end the day at 52,210. 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
3: This is Fresh Air. I'm Terry Gross. You probably won't recognize the name of my guest, novelist Leila Slimani, so I'll start by telling you about her place in the literary world. She won France's highest literary award, the Goncourt Prize. She was the chair of the judges for the International Booker Prize. That's Britain's highest literary award for fiction written in the English language. The international version is for fiction translated into English. When Emmanuel Macron was the French president, he wanted to appoint Slimani Minister of Culture. She declined, but accepted the position as his representative to French-speaking countries. Slimani is Moroccan, but completed her education in France, where she continues to live. She's written a trilogy of novels inspired by three generations of her family. Her father served as Morocco's Minister of Economics in the late 70s and became a bank president. Her mother was one of the first women doctors in Morocco. Her family is a doorway into larger issues of colonial and post-colonial Morocco, like government oppression, women's rights, the tensions between Muslims and Christians, and sexual criminalization. You risk imprisonment if you have sex and you're single, gay or lesbian, or engage in adultery. Slimani wrote a nonfiction book exploring the impact of that law on women's lives, and it figures into her new novel, too. The complete trilogy is now published in English in the U.S. The final volume, her latest book, is titled I'll Take the Fire. Leila Slimani, welcome to Fresh Air. I'm guessing that you wrote a trilogy based in part on your family because the generations of your family reveal so much about colonialism, race, gender, religion, sexuality, parenthood, siblings. Is that right?
4: Yes, it is, of course. And I think I decided to write this trilogy also because I've always had the feeling that literature was maybe the only way of doing justice to people like people from my family, people with a mixed race heritage and with a very complex identity. Because I found.
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Turnpike Troubadours teamed up with six-time Grammy nominee and seven-time IBMA Mandolin Player of the Year, Sierra Hole, who became the first woman ever to win that prestigious Mandolin Player Award. That's their collaboration, Feeling Good Again, a recent addition into the rotation on the mainstream. Y'all Wiscano, I'm Brett Mabee, and I'm excited to be bringing you this hand-picked playlist. Let's admit it, algorithms provide a boring way to discover new music. As I take a look ahead, we'll be hearing from Whitney Tye, also Alison Brown and Steve Martin, as we continue on with some great bluegrass. Derek Miller, a new one from Trampled by Turtles, and Jeff Tweedy of Wilco. In this first set, Wolf Saga, and this one from Genesis frontman Peter Gabriel. He continues with his ongoing Lunar Cycle album rollout, releasing a new song on a full moon, and this one was just in time for the strawberry moon. It's also being described as one of the most, quote, Gabriel-esque pieces he's released in years. Enjoy the bright side mix of I Belong to the Sky, here on the mainstream.

0: from Wolf Saga's My Time EP. It's Glance on the Mainstream. And we also introduced Peter Gabriel's I Belong to the Sky, the Bright Side remix that was released for the Strawberry Moon in June. A great new addition into the rotation. I'm Brett Mabee, and as always, I want to hear how much you're enjoying these songs. So feel free to reach out to me either through a letter. The physical address can be found at mainstreamradio.net. 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And of course, you're welcome to reach out to me for a variety of reasons, including promoting some of the bands that are in your local area that you feel deserves that mainstream attention. And of course, if you're a singer-songwriter, get your tracks in for consideration as well. Bittersweet is coming up before too long. And looking ahead to the second half, Shabaka, The Bloodshots, Trampled by Turtles and Jeff Tweedy, and a whole lot more. This London-based singer-songwriter grew up in a creative household. Jessie Ware's father was John Ware, a BBC Panorama reporter, and her sister Hannah is an actress as well. Her mom, Lenny, is one of her biggest supporters, and before working in music full-time, she was also a journalist, a sports reporter with the Daily Mirror, and a TV production assistant alongside 50 Shades of Grey author E.L. James. It's Jessie Ware's Automatic from Superbloom helping us to get back into this set on the Mainstream.
1: What you got? You've got a perfect woman. She treats you right. Keeps you satisfied. It's Automatic.

0: we get into this half of music on the mainstream. Greetings in Yon Wiscano to friends who are dialed in to KWAK LPFM on 102.5 in San Xavier, Arizona. And whether you're tuned in analog or digitally, it's always good to have you here. And should you have to step away from listening on your favorite local airwaves, you can hand off with your own station's live stream. There's a good chance that's a service that's provided, as it's pretty common these days. So be sure to check that out to stay up to date with the mainstream, all the great local programming, community events, and personalities you've come to know and love on the station that you call home. Before this hour is through, one from Allison Brown and Steve Martin. And right now, we're going to kick things off with Burke Jodwin. His most recent album, Fly Away, continues to gain attention. And one of the cool things to point out about this release is that his family has joined him on most of the tracks. He has one daughter playing bass on every track, another daughter singing on several songs, his son sings on a track, and his wife even contributes hand claps. It's a family affair, and right now, featuring Joey Styles, Turn It Up with White Man's World, and I'll be back with you one last time today on the mainstream.
1: November 1885. Eight Cree men were hung at Fort Battleford. They were found guilty of murder in relation to the Trout Lake Massacre. They were tried in English, although they did not speak English. The children were brought in from the Battleford Industrial School to watch and to learn that the red man is now living in a white man's world.

miss me, right? Be sure to check those listings for the next time you can dial into the mainstream with Brett Mabee, or to tune in digitally, head on over to mainstreamradio.net or nv1.org to enjoy this and all of the incredible offerings of the originators in the scene, Native Voice One, Native American Radio Network. 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As we wind down this hour, one from the Bloodshots, Derek Miller, and this one from Trampled by Turtles and Jeff Tweedy. They teamed up for this Banjo Dad Records release. It came out June 26th, and for your consideration and approval, enjoy. Love is everywhere. Beware on the mainstream.

Chewbacca in Mara the Mountain from A Future Untold today on the mainstream. Earlier in the set, from Alison Brown's Safe, Sensible, and Sane, that was her collaboration with Steve Martin and Jason Mraz in Statement of Your Affairs. The first song of the set was one from Burt Jodwin's latest full-length album, Fly Away. If you're just now joining, well, get here sooner next time. As it is sadly that time, I got to step out of the studio for a little bit. I'm going to miss you, just like I know

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1: 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From the Colorado Plateau Foundation, we just want to say keep on keeping on. 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
2: But they just don't know what's in my heart and why I love you so.

following is a flash flood warning. The National Weather Service in Flagstaff has issued a flash flood warning for Deadman Wash near Weepotki National Monument in Coconino County until 5:30 p.m. Mountain Standard Time. At 2:34 p.m. Mountain Standard Time, Doppler radar indicated thunderstorms producing heavy rain across along Deadman Wash upstream of Weepotki National Monument. Between 1.5 and 2.5 inches of rain has fallen. Additional rainfall amounts up to 0.5 inches are possible in the warned area. Flash flooding is ongoing or expected to begin shortly. Hazard, life-threatening flash flooding. Thunderstorms producing flash flooding. Source, radar indicated. Impact, life-threatening flash flooding of creeks, streams, and normally dry water. Some locations that will experience flash flooding include Weepotki National Monument, Dolly Mountain, and Weepotki Visitor Center. This includes United States Highway 89 between mile markers 436 and 443. This includes the following creeks, washes and rivers: Kena Wash, Ball Court Wash, Hall Wash, Deadman Wash, and Dolly Mountain Wash. Low water crossings will be dangerous in heavy rain. Do not attempt to cross flooded roads. Find an alternate route. Stay away or be swept away. The banks of creeks and washes are unstable and unsafe during any flooding event. Repeating, a flash flood warning has been issued until 5:30 p.m. Mountain Standard Time for the following county, Coconino, Arizona.

This is a severe thunderstorm warning for the Flagstaff listening area. The National Weather Service in Flagstaff has issued a severe thunderstorm warning for Coconino County in north central Arizona, Navajo County in north central Arizona, until 3:30 p.m. Mountain Standard Time. At 2:56 p.m. Mountain Standard Time, a severe thunderstorm was located near Forest Lakes, moving west at 5 miles an hour. Hazard, 60 miles an hour wind gusts and quarter-size hail. Source, radar indicated. Impact, hail damage to vehicles is expected. Expect wind damage to roofs, siding, and trees. Locations impacted include Forest Lakes and Cantillon Canyon Lake. This includes State Route 260 between mile markers 287 and 300. This includes the following recreation areas and campgrounds: Forest Road 237 Camping Area, Indian Point Campground, Larson Ridge Camping Area, Camp Shadow Pines and Black Canyon Lake Recreation Area. Seek shelter inside a well-built structure and stay away from windows. This storm is capable of producing damaging winds and large hail. Repeating, a severe thunderstorm warning has been issued until 3:30 p.m. Mountain Standard Time for the following counties: in Arizona, Coconino, and Navajo.

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0: following is a flash flood warning. The National Weather Service in Flagstaff has issued a flash flood warning for areas southwest of Green Mountain in Corconino County until 6:30 p.m. Mountain Standard Time or 7:30 p.m. Mountain Daylight Time. At 3:29 p.m. Mountain Standard Time or 4:29 p.m. Mountain Daylight Time, Doppler radar indicated thunderstorms producing heavy rain southwest of Green Mountain. Between 2 and 3 inches of rain have fallen. Additional rainfall amounts up to 0.5 inches are possible in the warned area. Flash flooding is ongoing or expected to begin shortly. Hazard, life-threatening flash flooding. Thunderstorms producing flash flooding. Source, radar indicated. Impact, life-threatening flash flooding of creeks and streams, normally dry washes, urban areas, highways, streets, and underpasses. Some locations that will experience flash flooding include mainly rural areas of Coconino County. This includes United States Highway 89 between mile markers 444 and 451. This includes the following creeks, washes, and rivers: Campbell Francis Wash, Jackalwood Wash, and Cedar Wash. Flooding of washes and creeks will occur. Some dirt roads will become muddy and impassable. Paved roads and underpasses can become flooded as well. Stay away or be swept away. The banks of creeks and washes are unstable and unsafe during any flooding event. Low water crossings will become dangerous in heavy rain. Do not attempt to cross flooded roads. Find an alternate route. Repeating, a flash flood warning has been issued until...
1: Radio.

following is a flash flood warning. The National Weather Service in Flagstaff has issued a flash flood warning for Wildcat Canyon near Forest Lakes, Indiana, Tocamino, and Navajo counties until 6:45 p.m. Mountain Standard Time. At 3:49 p.m. Mountain Standard Time, Doppler radar indicated thunderstorms producing heavy rain along Wildcat Canyon northeast of Forest Lakes. Between 1.75 and 2.75 inches of rain have fallen. Additional rainfall amounts up to 1 inch are possible in the warned area. Flash flooding is ongoing or expected to begin shortly. Hazard, life-threatening flash flooding. Thunderstorms producing flash flooding. Source, radar indicated. Impact, life-threatening flash flooding of creeks, streams, and normal dry washes. Some locations that will experience flash flooding include mainly rural areas of Tocamino and Navajo counties. This includes the following creeks, washes, and rivers: Wildcat Canyon and Burbank Canyon. Stay away or be swept away. The banks of creeks and washes are unstable and unsafe during any flooding event. Low water crossings will become dangerous in heavy rain. Do not attempt to cross wider roads. Find an alternate route. Get out of washes and creeks if you are camping or hiking. Flooding is occurring or imminent and will inundate creeks and washes. Repeating, a flash flood warning has been issued until 6:45 p.m. Mountain Standard Time for the following counties in Arizona, Tocamino, and Navajo.

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Hello, hello. 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Y'all enjoy the pill, gotta get out. I spit out, it's a cheat code, like I'm facing a Rico. 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

This is a severe thunderstorm warning for the Flagstaff listening area. The National Weather Service in Flagstaff has issued a severe thunderstorm warning for Forest Lakes, Indiana, Coconino County, until 4:45 p.m. Mountain Standard Time. At 4:16 p.m. Mountain Standard Time, a severe thunderstorm was located over Forest Lakes, moving west at 5 miles an hour. Hazard, quarter-size hail. Source, radar indicated. Impact and damage to vehicles is expected. Locations impacted include Forest Lakes, Willow Springs, Canyon Lake, and Muddy Owen Visitor Center. This includes State Route 216 between mile markers 286 and 291. This includes the following recreation areas and campgrounds: Forest Road 237 Camping Area, Canyon Point Campground, and Larson Ridge Camping Area. Seek shelter inside a well-built structure and stay away from windows. The storm is capable of producing large hail. Torrential rainfall is also occurring with the storm and ready to flash flooding. Do not drive your vehicle through flooded roadways. Repeating, a severe thunderstorm warning has been issued until 4:45 p.m. Mountain Standard Time for the following counties: Coconino, Arizona.

Bless the love, this is Kabaka Prima, the lyrics God, and right now you're listening to Rez Rasta Rhythms on KUII 88.1 FM. You don't know Hope Radio. Kabaka Prima said that, keep it locked, we said that. Okay. Red, gold, and green. Red, gold, and green. Boom.

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